for you. I love you still and always will. So if my song repeats, know that I'm stuck on you. Oh yes, I'm stuck on you.

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Never grumbles or fusses, always treats me right. Never running in the streets and leaving me alone. She knows a woman's place.

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Though spring is here, to me it's still September.

Ladies and gentlemen, as you know, we have something special down here at Birdland this evening, a recording for Blue Note Records.

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If there ever was a time for change, the time is now. A different dialogue, a different mindset. We gotta make it work somehow.

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I'm an expert on Shakespeare, and that's a hell of a lot.

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0: 5551222789991112121212.
2: That was pretty. Y'all was right.

blues walked in and met me. If he stays away, old rocking chair will get me. All I do is pray.